0: No, regret.
1: Go ahead.
0: Yeah, I was boiling Tom 133 for 3,300 window.
1: Sandor.

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0: 9070 headquarters. We're going to relocate to Love before we run out of gas on the highway.
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0: 90 boy, that is the correct number for that individual. I can put them on it. Go ahead and fill me 10-8 unless you have any contact information for the other business.
1: Yeah, we'll just pay you today.
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0: South Madison, 1500 South Madison for a 76.

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0: Tyler and 967, we anticipated that he was going up the street to get the owner of the vehicle, but now everybody is back there after he knows it's on Madison.
1: Okay.

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1: Ahead.
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2: 7-7-28. Queen John George 698, also Victor and Victor and

0: 99 headquarters, did you do a favor and find the name card for the director of Morris Fielder?
1: 24.

0: なるほど。Really bad. Two more tags in here. And then I need to run 43, 44. One more deal, not on purpose.
1: 24, go ahead.
0: First tag is Paul, deeper team, 734. Also verify and print, please.
1: Team print, confirm, will print it.
0: Third one is going to be Queen George Pearl, 747.
1: Intern confirmed it's printed.
0: Hey, 4344. Last name Murphy. Mary Union Robert. Paul Henry Young. First name is Stephanie with TH. 918, 1993.
1: 10-4.
0: I need to go home.
1: 10-4.
0: Oh, I'll go ahead and get my number. I'll get my number. 10-4.
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0: 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No, you haven't been correct.
1: Go ahead.
0: 3 Charles, hey, you're at 4300.
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0: 45.
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1: 819 Bailey Avenue, 819 Bailey Avenue at the Juvenile Detention Center. 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
0: Okay. 991 headquarters, the staff are on site. 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
0: 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The front end has damage.
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Not all 6 5 headquarters on 10-6 area, break 9091. I drove from 30th up to this house and I haven't seen nothing yet. 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

0: 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Not 45 seconds, 25 seconds.
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0: No, the topic before is not clear for general broadcast. I think we're all units. Be on the lookout for a Sally Ann Hoffman who goes by Sally. She's a white female, 5'5", 150 pounds, blonde hair, blue eyes. She's last seen walking west on Russell Ridge from 5600 block. She was wearing a blue YMCA shirt, black shorts, and white Converse boots. Might have a big back though.
1: All units clear,

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1: Kelly Hoffman is now at the YMCA. We have somebody on public service. They picked her up and brought her there.
0: 10-4, what is that with her?
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0: 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They're the same.
1: 10-4.

Maybe 45 grand. Queen George David 602. 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
1: Go ahead.
0: Tom, Paul, Adam, 815. Back behind McDonald's in the mall parking lot.
1: Ten more.

0: 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It was a 20 per triangle per mason.
1: Affirmative, Tom, call Adam 815.
0: Tom, call Adam 815. Could be on a ferry for a moment.
1: That was replaced 4 of 26. Primary plate, Sam Henry Victor 586, phone number 2006 BNC to Danny Outlaw out of Lexington, Oklahoma.
0: Stand by. Stand by on the 136
1: Victor. Stand by.

0: Good.
1: One George Charles, Henry Charles two, 922, four Edward three, 43, 122.
0: Check back to primary plate 6793 North Charles on a white 2004 Chevy Silverado to Hunter Gaius out of Perry. Enter and I confirm. And I also show to have an expired date of 25.
1: Inform, what was that model year on the show?
0: 2004.
1: Yeah, well, thank you.

0: Thank you, Gordo. Henry 527, Hornby Millennium parking lot. I think it's our time. Move it in, ticket, please. Please stand by, everybody. Hornby Millennium parking lot. Stand for.
1: Not even heard of 411.
0: Stand for.
1: 911, please, are you out of paper tickets?

1968. If you're asking if Polis is 14, it is. 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Thank you, read my mind. Okay. My name's Andy Cross, Charles Robert Gibson, Sam Sam. First name is Gary, Tom Edward, Robert, Robert Young. Neighbor is 37. Okay, stand by.

0: 1991 is 10-6 on the south line. Ending mileage is 0.4.
1: 10-4.

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0: 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Premier Train Roger 4621 Spring Ridge 4621 Spring Ridge for a mental. Are we safe? Say his friend stated he wanted to harm himself. 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

0: なるほど。94 quarters in life is not present. 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

0: 1998. 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
1: 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George Charles Point 532, we're going to be in the Big O Tire parking lot off of Garrett.
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0: 98 Hecor. 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

0: Dale, Juan, que venga.
1: Nothing where William Edward Adam Robert, first name is Jonathan. John of Nora, Adam Tom Henry, Adam Nora. Date of birth is 6/23/2009, white male. 10-4. Go here a second. Last is Verdell, boy Robert Edwards, David Edward Lincoln, first name is Parker, Adam Robert Charles, Henry Edward Robert, date of birth is 2/13/07, white male. 10-4, stand by.

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0: Lincoln Mary Edward 163. You can come back to a GMC Sierra green and color. Hi, Sherman. If you get Frank Holton. 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
1: I think we're open route to 2401 West Main Street for possible domestic class rebound call. Sergeant placed a 17-year-old daughter came home 2-4 and attacked him. He attempted to restrain her. She's currently outside, but unknown if she left the property, possibly out in front of the yard with other juvenile friends.
2: That's
1: going to be in relation to this. He was 2-4 here and left. That was completely broken and we went back on team tonight. Including the city, probably through the.
0: Yeah. 909-3988. If we make contact with her, you'll need to talk to her directly also.
1: We'll probably that way for a little bit there. We don't need to go there anymore.
2: The RP on West Main stated it's Clayton Young, not Kylie Freeman. Okay,
0: been not
2: related. 10-4.
0: 9-1, 10-5.

91.19. If you still on scene. Permanently, what was the house? Stand for break 96K. What does your juvenile look like?

My name is Mia. Go ahead. My name was. First name is Jasmine. John Adam Sam Adam Mary Ida Nora Edwards. Date of birth 12/14 of 2004. Female. 24.

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2: 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I'm 44 when you're not censored.

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0: 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The generator is indeed running. 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

0: 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I'm gonna be 04-15-12 Oak Bravo.
1: Red horse.

0: There's 92K headquarters. I'm going to be on traffic. Indian motorcycle tag 9 Mary 6 9 5 1. I'm actually going to be able to either 2 or 4 on motorcycle.
1: I'll get to 10 10. What's the point?
0: I'm by the, it's on the north side of Starbucks.
1: 10 horse.
2: 9 1 3 4. I'm heading from the top one. I can have that right.
1: Affirmative.

0: bit for the ag that I ran, were you able to verify insurance?
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0: Paying for.
2: I have a meeting paper. I have a red on it wrong for a 28 by inland ready.
1: Go ahead.
2: Mary Lincoln Henry, John Charles 7517, Lincoln 520099. We'll just confirm it's not a 49 wrong runs out of here.
1: Remember.
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0: Might be 179 for a phone report, officer's information.
1: I'm

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0: Jeanne Frye, Frank Robert Young, Edward First Amendment Taylor, Adam Tom, Adam Young, Lincoln, Ocean Robert Bader is 64 of 03 West.

Your sister told me ballot 43 class David was a very endorsement. Negative 44.

0: There's no life on that. If you stop that Mustang, I'm getting turned around.
1: Yeah.
0: Yeah, we're working.

0: Not really. They were really on traffic for the same thing right now. M148 will be 400 South Arthur.
1: 10-4.
0: Nine thousand 88, 96. What year do you think that last thing was?
1: Mueller.

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0: 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I think Tiger team and Weaver Robert. There was a sale from the big
1: one.

0: headquarters at 88. 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
0: 5-19, Edward, Paul, Lincoln, Ida, Nora, George, Edward, Robert, Earthling, Matt, Mary, Adam, X-ray, Edward, 8-8, so 8, you know.

Last name Whitfield, William Henry, Ida, Tom, Frank, Ida, Edward, Lincoln, David, Britton, Cody, Carl, David, Young, Edward, 10, 10, 09,

0: 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The juvenile court date is July 23rd, and your numbers are 5267-5267.
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0: 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I'm in the area. 160.
1: Here's the advice. Army State, someone was around his house and took off running. Possibly a woman. About three houses west of him is where they went and ran inside. Negative RV contact. Please one area talk.
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0: 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I'm 10-3. 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RP fleet contact is okay as needed.

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1: More.
0: We're at 900 inches right now. 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

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Family Adam William Nora. They were 421. He lived quite on. Family.

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1: Hello,
0: Monroe. I'm in contact with Devin West, apartment 18B, Evan Adams.

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1: Yeah, I'm right.

0: Hi, Porter. 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
0: 9,003. Amy, I sent me
1: Okay, bro, I don't have my phone on me.
0: Oh, perfect.

0: Not that many, but of course everyone here is just starting to be an adult. You can just tell me tonight.
1: And more.

0: Headquarters 988. Bearing route to 1123 West Oklahoma, 11231 Oklahoma for a suspect for the pack. In contact with Anthony Hudson in reference to a woman named Carolyn Sealy Hudson. For the state of the female is no longer there.
1: Yeah, well.

0: No, I don't know, maybe if I don't even have to apply for apartments or apartments, there'll probably be the apartment number. I want to get a chance. I also have one for 24, possibly, if we can just check records and see if we have an address that's been applied for her one already.
1: Yeah.
0: Last name is also familiar. Boy, Union, Robert Edward Lincoln, Lincoln, Person, Carolyn, Charles Adam Roberts, Ocean Lincoln, Ida Nora Edwards, and then that's roughly 42 years old.
1: I do have that subject in record, page 41.
0: For what is the current apartment on the prepared?
1: Apartment 22D of the Maven.
0: Yeah, what do you mean? Sorry.
1: All right, well.

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0: John William Mary is that correctly.

I have an idea. I don't know. Will you tell me the numbers? And you can tell me the names of the

0: We'll see about who's going into the parking lot of probably the north area. It's going to be Robert Boy Henry 516.
1: Plan 4.

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1: 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Clear Hall is still crying. 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
1: Review of opponent and including as far as where the RP heard.
0: RP did see heard a woman screaming, "Please stop, I don't like this." A female crying through the walls of apartment 208.

0: 9-11, 9-14, I think. 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
1: Go ahead.
0: Lafayette Martin, Gary Adam Robert, Tom Idaho, Robert and Kristen. Charles Henry Robert, Idaho, Sam, Tom Idaho, Adam Nora. There were 7-1 with the equipment.
1: 10-4.

0: Good morning. I know that anything really I want to work.
1: Go ahead.
0: Well, thing we know, same thing, they were rather than going to see how we can handle it right now. We were just sitting around and
1: Okay,

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1: Hello, you're back. No, no, no, we can go with the fire turning for Frank Rachel.
0: Intern is confirmed on Queen George Edward 197, back on a 2008 Nissan Altima, unknown color. Suspect to Ashley Humphrey in Ames, Oklahoma, or Anthony Montorano. Expiration at 9:26, negative 29, last 4 0068 0068.
1: Yeah, one thing you're gonna do.

0: No, no, maybe it's like over. 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
0: We out of Texas. Last name be Paul Adam Lincoln. Adam Charles Ida. Ocean Sam. First name be Roberto. Robert Ocean Boyd. David Robert Tom Ocean. Date of birth is 9/17/1986. Hispanic now.
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0: Lopman, Lee, Richardson, Robert, Ida, Charles, Henry, Adam, Robert, David, Sam, Ocean, Nora, Kirkland, Gray, George, Robert, Adam, Charles, Edward, date of birth is 5/19/2002, White, Tina.
1: Okay, 5/7.

0: No, I don't remember about it. 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Robert, boy, Robert, 315, 1300, let's home. 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
1: He's valid, calculated, negative 44.
0: Good morning.

0: when you put on the white color, you run down the road, but between 18 and 40 for city and 35 and 27, I guess they not into the current. 5-4, 4-2-6-5, 4-2-6-5.
1: And I'm very grateful. And Gork, your volume's up.

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0: I'm playing around 1005 East going to Garrett Road, 1005 East Garrett, onto Express in the parking lot for a citizen assist. It'll be in a 2003 white Pontiac.
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9,500. 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

0: 40, I think, like my board. 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Yeah, right.
1: Are you in Rocky Beverly?
0: I have Harvard, I'm only in around for that one. I'm gonna get the one on North 13th as well.
2: Yeah. 45-31 to headquarters. Friend. Show myself in 5181 and 8 from the shelter. Never.
0: 985 or 9114. 9111. What do y'all want to go check west? Didn't see if you can find this guy. I'm on the bike, that would be fine.
1: 10-4.
0: 9-6-9-8.
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0: 4531, are you in route to Fifth Street?
1: Negative, I'm headed to Beverly.
0: Okay, 4610 is going there. I have one still holding.
1: Go ahead.
0: 11 7 1 North. Direct, and the track will be in the driveway by the garage.

0: Is no longer working. We can't find any others, not even on Clarkson County Assessor's Office.
1: Okay. Just let me set a number for an open door. It will be 10-8.
0: 10-4.

0: 40 degrees a bit warmer.
1: Right.
0: All right. Yeah.

0: 914, P9829. The male is going eastbound on West K 3 from Quincy. I'm going to try to make contact with him.
1: Okay, I'll be up there in a second.

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1: Yeah,
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0: 10-4.

0: Robert, definitely Ronnie, Robert, Lucian, Nora, Nora. Hi to Edward, 1-4-1991, white male.
1: 10-4.

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0: We've got one confirmed out of Garfield County. Otherwise negative. We're waiting on teletype.
1: Okay, you have teletype.
0: Negative, we're waiting on it.
1: Nope.

0: Anyone, go ahead.
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0: Anyone.
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0: Never.

0: anyone.
1: We have one. 1 is 826. Right. 791. Also, you're not coming. 1 8 at 6110. Call lane. 6110. Call lane.
2: 7 4.

0: see that teletype now?
1: Okay, 2-1 Quincy. 1
0: Quincy, 87. Go ahead.
1: Okay, please, stop right.
0: Can't work.

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0: medical emergency, 2700 North Amburin, 2700 North Amburin for a medical emergency. That's the poor response.
1: They want to dispatch. Well, I'll take that call, then.
0: Same poor response.

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1: 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This is going to be a 2700 North Van Buren, 2700 North Van Buren for an 86-year-old female unable to stand and a lot of back pain.
0: Not able to point to gravity.

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0: Robert Blueberry, 9 30.
1: Hey, tonight.
0: Robert Boy, Mary, 9.
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0: Robert Boy Mary 973, text back to my 2017 Honda Accord, red in color, Molly and Lawrence Robbins. The city, 4102 Graham Avenue, expiration is 6/27, negative 29, insurance is confirmed.
1: Okay.

0: 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Record 2 is asking.
1: 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Ten four.

0: 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I'm going to grab it.
1: Doing traffic.
0: Back to 28. Victor Zebra George, 1890, 4600 East Sunday.
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1: 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Edward Gray, clean 020, can be about 3500 West Willow.
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0: Okay.
1: Denver, I have a call for you.
0: Go ahead.
1: 2019-09 Pontiac, 1909 Pontiac, where a raccoon in a trap should be in front of the house.
0: Yeah, well,

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1: Last name is Tom Union Mary Adam versus King Adam Tom Henry Young. Date of birth is 4-7-54, white female.
0: Yeah, Marco.

0: Vai.
1: No, I'm going to.
0: Anything route with 9279, he's leaving from the line. Maybe a high point. There is civil issue, and now the other party's there, so it's possibly my fleet. But 2700 North Van Buren, 2700 North Van Buren, we lost 294. It's basically started about fraudulent assistance. Now they're arguing.
1: And 4, be advised, I'm in the area 5400 East Willow. Let me know if I need to set it up.

0: No, yo de nada me acuerdo. Sometimes the sheriff's office and see if any eviction order is valid with any names on it.
1: No, I wasn't.
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1: We have a negative in the car.
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0: Vale, a correr. Do you know Wayne Van Wood Street in High Point? His lot is on. It's not hot very well in there.
1: We're going to get back to you on that. We were on the balance line. You stand by on the top line.
0: Okay.
1: Okay, can you use the definition of what you want to do?

0: 9 to 9, or I believe I found it, and it's going to be off of Glendale.
1: Camera.
0: 91.2. When you get over here, just coming off of Willow, that'll be faster.
2: And we're all just turn around.

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0: Let me tell you, Sam Adam Lincoln, Young, Edward Robert, Brittany Melissa Common, 1-8 of 80.

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Phil and David Adam. Robert Edward Nora. His neighbors will be 3, 10, and 73.

0: Vale, de verdad, que no.
1: Bien.
0: So this is earlier. Caitlin, BB, card 43. And you're in lead Sawyer 373. We have the revoke 43. And we have purple through county for 44, waiting on color 5. Color 5 won't get it. He also has a local one. We just got color 5 for Darren Sawyer's.
1: Where is Gordon working?
0: County.
1: Yeah.

0: 7 hours. Have you been advised that we have corn testing?
1: Nope. Thank you. 79, we're just doing one thing.
0: Yeah, Mark, 9184, 9 9 9 9 9 9 9 9 9 9 9 9 9 9 9 9 9 9 9 9 9 9 9 9 9 9 9 9 9 9 9 9 9 9 9 9 9 9 9 9 9 9 9 9 9 9 9 9 9 9 9 9 9 9 9 9 9 9 9 9 9 9 9 9 9 9 9 9 9 9 9 9 9 9 9 9 9 9 9 9 9 9 9 9 9 9 9 9 9 9 9 9 9 9 9 9 9 9 9 9 9 9 9 9 9 9 9 9 9 9 9 9 9 9 9 9 9 9 9 9 9 9 9 9 9 9 9 9 9 9 9 9 9 9 9 9 9 9 9 9 9 9 9 9 9 9 9 9 9 9 9 9 9 9 9 9 9 9 9 9 9 9 9 9 9 9 9 9 9 9 9 9 9 9 9 9 9 9 9 9 9 9 9 9 9 9 9 9 9 9

0: Bueno, mejor.
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0: 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I didn't advise on 2015 in county as well. If I had all mail, 30 miles is all due.
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1: Right.
0: Robert Boy Nora 438. 4500 North Oakwood.
1: 4500 North Oakwood, Tampa.

0: Resistance at headquarters. Yeah, I can help it.
1: Yeah, sorry, we called.
0: Robert, if I'm headed to Bossier, I believe 4531 has the. Four.
1: Forty-five thirty-one to headquarters.
2: Seventy-eight.
1: Now four, four.

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0: Hey, who's going for your turn?
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0: Well, I'm David, who's graduated driver's license, recently since he is in town. 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
1: I agree that I'm a little bit more.

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1: Forty six to six headquarters.
0: Right.
1: Eight from Moser Drive, six all the bushes on the south side of the complex. Did not find any complaint.
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1: 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Last name is Sam Charles Henry Adam David Lincoln Edward Robert versus Mary Mary Adam Robert Young. There were to be 3-13-59 by email.
0: Yeah, right.

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0: Go ahead.
1: 502 North 12. There's an area where it's screaming puppies coming from the south.
0: Careful.

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1: Number.

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1: Negative, we have a back on you.
0: Oh, my God.

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0: And it will filter. 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
1: Yeah.

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2: 91.
0: En route to 1701 West Waller, 1701 West Waller. RP's advising there is a fog at 893 off of Perfect Port.
1: Okay.
2: 71 for a fraud in the lobby. 479 on report, actually.

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0: No, no, no, no, no, no, no, no,
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0: last name, spelling Lincoln Edward Robert Mary Adams, first name Robert Hurston David, Hope Lincoln, Frank Ocean, Sylvia Jr., date of birth 2/24/1992.

0: 994,
1: Fiona Dolan. 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It'll be out of Texas. 498-12-082.
0: Anyway.

0: 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P1010 for 994, 200 North Van Buren, 200 North Van Buren. The person you pulled over has an alarm for violent tendencies.
1: Wait, what?
0: 10491. Right, 994.
1: Right.
0: He is valid out of Texas. Negative 44. He did have one out of Texas, non-expeditable. Those violent assault against law enforcement on that warrant.
1: Yeah, well, thank you.

0: No, se me acordaba de ay, mamá, pues no sé si sería bien. Back on and myself and 9122, along with 9137, we route to 1902 West Maple for 32 service.
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0: Thanks for the effort, Anthony.
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0: Hi, Clark. 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
1: Oh, hey.
0: This is going to be on market between 30th and 22nd. We think they're closer to 30th. For four guard dogs running loose, we think they're probably headed to Bonnie Creek.
2: Four North Davis,
0: and
2: only five low reference before we got those accurate.
0: Hello. 4531 to headquarters. Go ahead. Can you confirm the address on Waller? Hello.

0: 4531 is 701 West Wallace, 1701 West Wallace. And she has video and pictures of the dog that was eating her groceries that happened 2 hours ago, which she wants to show you.
1: 10-4, is the dog there now?
0: No. 10-4.

9137 headquarters. We'll be en route to 733 West Cottonwood for a 443. Ten nine, slow down a little bit. We'll be route to 733 West Cottonwood for a 33 sir. Ten four.

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0: You can get 22 as well.
1: 10-4.
0: 90, coming out of headquarters.
1: Go ahead.
0: That's on me, a set of numbers. 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
1: We need a name.
0: Last name is Mittenmore, Mary Ida Tom, Charles Henry Adam, Mary Ocean Robert Edward, first name Chris, Charles Henry Robert Ida Sam, date of birth 715 and 76, right now.
1: Yeah, unfortunately,

0: Can you tell me how much the bond is going to be?
1: $1,000.
2: That was 10-8 from Wallace. Made contact with RP. He advised that it was about 1705. I left a notice with the 16-year-old on the property. On an unrelated note, we picked up one dog.
1: 10-4. I am two calls holding.
2: Go ahead.
1: At 202 East Hemlock, there's a white and brown dog running loose in front of the house. And then we have 512 West Perry, 512 West Perry, for a cat and a dog. We'll be in the back door.
2: 10-4.

0: 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I don't know if you saw me, but 91.37 is worse, I think.
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0: 91.37 has one in custody.
1: And four. We had one in custody at 11:49.

0: 10:15, want to go mail to Fargo County Jail, 30 miles on the road.
1: Yeah.

0: 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I'm breaking and entering.
1: Stand by one. Thank you.

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1: That's correct.
0: Thank you for calling.

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1: 4531 to headquarters. So 10-6 on market.
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0: Okay,

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0: Nadie puede mejor. Are the bills filled with the Harvey on it? Oh.
1: Oh, no, I'm trying to read all the notes. Louise was his boss. He went to the academy. We told her to go back to their apartment. She did, yes. And then also we called her to the academy. I'm so sorry I said yes, but I called her.
0: Okay. Oh, it's not my prior. Apparently not.
1: Yeah, 495, 914, should be in Rogers as well.
0: Then more.
1: Right, I can be advised that she's unsure if the mail are still there, but she did say that they did follow her on foot. We did advise that the female was in a white minivan with no windows on the side, looks like a utility van. And the male was Hispanic, wearing blue jeans, sport boots, and plain white sneakers. If I see a bias, female says she did see a knife. So can I get more information on how they use it?
0: Then four. 9137, 106 of Arco County. Landing mile is 4.1.
1: 9085, we advise the RP, Amanda, is advising that they did use a knife in a threatening manner.
0: We are 10-6 Fairfield County, heading miles of 4.1.

0: knives around. Of course, all the interactions. So we can do the robbery as well.
1: 79. Go to the apartment if you can. Make sure the juveniles aren't there alone.
0: Okay, where's the apartment at?
1: 985 headquarters. Can you get her to give us that information?
2: We're
1: trying, but all the other information we're trying to get.
2: We advise RC has a firearm in
1: her purse. It's in the back seat. 94, Academy. 991 and 985. Records show that Amanda Bergen, 2 of the 48th Springer Grove Apartment 228.
2: Affirmative.
1: 1099 will be on the benefit. What

0: Henlow, I will locate Council 7078 Gary. Yeah.
1: Yeah, we're taking.

0: Doing good.
1: Yeah.

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1: Thank you.
0: Twenty-four.
2: 99.4, thank you.
0: 24.
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0: Non è ancora. Edward Charles, Edward. Zebra 44, that'll be out of Colorado, 200 North Grand.
1: Senator, February 24.

0: 4 inches is the thick one. In this building.
1: It's 39 cents, I bet, for me.
2: Transport.
3: 979, have we confirmed that's the correct address?
1: That's what we have on record.
3: Anybody else, her? Permit 328.

0: 99 to the Unix Academy. What kind of NAND did you say the perfect run?
1: It's going to be a white utility van. The only windows visible are the driver and passenger side. Everything else has a white panel, like an older minivan style.
0: Okay.
2: From 91.
1: I'm just advising she's on the phone with the kids and they can be sent to so quickly.
0: There's a parking lot here, but I think it's got too many windows. Maybe the one we're looking for.

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1: I'm not

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2: We are calling our people to perform a meeting with the children and they are still right now. Do we know if her the doorbell camera here works? I'm not sure, but I can ask once we get over there.
1: Okay.

0: 9114, do you want to check the stores over here and Walmart?
1: All right.
2: I'm out of the Walmart Supercenter. What are you guys looking for?
0: It's going to be a white wood utility van. The only windows that are see-through are the passenger and the driver cabin, but every time I have those white panels. So they get for a possible white cream on a full every side of town.
2: We're looking over to anything.
0: Thank you.
1: 9079 to 9069. Good. Do you know if they have cameras at the apartment complex near here on Green Ridge?
0: The only camera I know about is going to be on the south west of the main office building. That's about it. I got it.
1: Okay.

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1: No, there's only one more thing.
2: Go ahead.
0: I'm over here at the mall checking around the area of the fair.
2: And four.

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0: medical emergency, 509 South Tyler Street, 509 South Tyler Street for a medical emergency. Code on this one.
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0: Medical emergency, 509 South Tyler, 509 South Tyler for medical emergency, 411 response.

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1: Go ahead.
0: Come over here to my location.
1: Yeah.
0: Thank you.

0: cool. I just went. Can you verify the address of this?
1: 509 South Tyler.
0: The correct address would be 509 and a half.
1: 10-4.

0: 9137 headquarters. The time you said numbers, we'll be in A, and we'll be in route to 76.
1: 958. Are you in by Lowe's?
0: I am.
1: There's a full-size white van, panel van, just pulled in the parking lot from the Spring Ridge Road from the east. You can get a stop on it?
0: Okay, yeah, looks like they pulled over and stopped, like I said.
1: 9042 and 9079 are headed that way.
0: Okay.
2: Good, copy.

0: Report.
1: Robert Boy George, 912, please come back with us. Thank you, sir. One Union 4985, please come back to a Honda Goldwing.
2: Queen George David 412, we're out with the Inglewood parking lot.
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0: then your first 28 insurance may not be verified for this type of vehicle. I guess 28 did have insurance. They're both credit.
1: Whatever I may do.

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1: Go ahead.
0: The office is locked and closed right now.
1: Ninety sixty nine. Good.
2: Do you have the apartment manager's name and phone number?
1: I do not. The only time we were ever able to really contact them was through email, but that was through a third party thing. They're should be on lunch right now, so one.
2: Yeah, boy.

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1: Roger, 543.
0: Last name is Henry Adam Eckering. First name is Colin Earl Adam Robert Lincoln. William Ida Nora, 8-8-2001.
1: Okay,
0: next. Last name is Rosie Paul Edward Robert Cushing Sam Ida. First name is Tanner. Adam Nora Nora Edward Robert 5/11/1999.

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Good morning.

0: Nice. And I even out there heard it through.
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0: Look.
1: Go ahead.
0: On the second 43 for Tanner, need head for a motorcycle. Endorsement, please.
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1: Of course.

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0: Okay, five copy.

0: 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Who's the wrecker coming?
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0: Thank you. Engine 2 is up to 10-4. 10-4.

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Here, Adam, 3x4, all that in front of that.

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0: Hi, Victor.
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0: 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That's okay. Well,
1: Not for.
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0: 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Can you tell me 148 packet complaint in the lobby? Correct, at 400 West Willow Road.
1: What is it?
0: Vehicle traveling south on 4 is losing a bunch of debris. 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

0: 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I'm going today for my Sunday, but I can go to the Craftsman plant. And then after that, I'll go to Walmart. No, no, we'll meet.
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0: Family tonight from 15th Street and Shelter.
1: I have a call that came in. You want me to give you or I will?
0: Go ahead.
1: 1011 South Independence, 1011 South Independence, for a lower tip on a dog. Our feet said it's trained up year round with no cover, has food and water, but our feet is very safe.
0: 10-4.
2: Good morning, 4-4.
1: Okay.
2: 10-6.

0: Indian border calling.
1: 10-4 Indian 4, this is going to be at 2521 Larkspur Lane for a 77-year-old male, left cell and has possible injuries. He did just recently have surgery.

0: Kendall Bottom. He's at Jumbo. Or any more questions?
1: Then I'm going to go to Academy and I'll head that way.
0: Yeah, all right, I apologize.

0: No, no,
1: Okay.
0: confirming is on 4th and not 10th. UTL from Willow to Chestnut.
1: Right.
0: That's a good metro. Where's the night UTL?
1: And born.

0: I went working today in our.
1: And 491-14. Have a call for you.
0: Go ahead.
1: It's a noise complaint. 1717 East Film, 1717 East Film. The neighborhood has this address. They're changing their muffler out for a louder one.
0: Ten four.

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1: Quen mark.
0: Anyone waiting for an inside number? 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
1: Okay.
0: Yeah, boy.

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1: Affirmative.

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1: 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So, me, I think that we went to apartment 282.

0: 9-1-4,
1: be advised. Me is in his vehicle on the left line.
2: Headquarters, Mr. President just drove off.
1: 10-4-9-1-4, you can cancel. 10-4. 9-8-5-1-8. 10-4.

Corner 791. Clear off 1300 West Chestnut, 1300 West Chestnut Avenue. Signal 85 Lil in reference to the person that was parked there earlier.

0: 181 headquarters. Really? Yeah. How did thank you advise Parker?
1: Ten four.

0: I know 111 headquarters. That's my number. We're going to still be 10-6 looking in the area for Kendall Autumn when you run in for home court, please.
1: Ten four.

0: 9-11. He is negative. Clear County. He possibly does have some local. 44.
1: No.
0: He's about 4. Local.
1: Number 3 is 4.
0: 10-4.
2: And six ahead of
0: him. 10-4.

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1: Not for.

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1: I haven't made it over there yet, but it looks like it's on the water works.

0: 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Charles Robert 47, can you deny the rest?
1: 7-6.
0: For being ineffective.

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0: okay, take a filter.
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0: 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I'm getting on the server for video plan.
1: Go ahead.
0: 10 8. 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
1: Go ahead.
0: We advise, Travis is no longer on scene, but he is trespassing on the residence.
1: Okay.

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0: Yeah,

0: Evet.
1: Yine deneyelim.
0: Evet. Not on face contact orders. I see the civil matter. I can take that. 10-4, thank you. 96, I'm fine, I'm fine. 10-4.
2: I like working at work. I'm saying, no.
0: 10-4.

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0: 9055. Are you still 10-6?
1: I am. I'm on the phone now.
0: 10-4. I just on alert that the subject is off topic for 9076.
1: Can you turn on

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0: Go ahead.
1: I need your knock to 721 West Broadway. 485 your heartbeat helmet and reference that possible driven out of the event.
0: There we go. Anyway, headquarters, I'll take care of that civil matter after I do tonight.
1: 10-4, thank you. Break, thank you, Mr. Keenan. It's going to be a sweet thing.
0: There we go.

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0: I'm going to
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0: Headquarters, 9126. Go ahead. I need you to start for 1741 Denham Lane. Harvey takes her 5-year-old, ran out of the house, and he can't find her. I'm getting your description for more information.
1: Okay. I don't know anyone's in here as well.
0: Several.
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0: Anus and rod denim, you're going to be looking for a Pacific Islander female, approximately 40 to 50 pounds. I'm getting you more info. The harpy is not sure what she was wearing.
1: Not in any way. Headquarters. I have been sent the phone number there. He can send a quick review. 20th.
0: Thank you.

0: fetus in resident, and while the RP sends that photo to 1991, the little girl has dark brown, short hair, and brown eyes.
1: Would you want anyone in court?
0: In court.
1: And? Yes, big officer.
0: In court.

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Sorry, and then do we have any officers at the house or anything? 9126, is that the president right now? I think I'm traffic. Did that help you?

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1: 91.6 to all units in the area. He's going to be wearing a Marco Lee sleeping gown. Unknown what color it is.
0: Did they get a direction travel for or anything like that?
1: We went southbound from the residence.
0: 10-4, I'm going to start checking the cul-de-sac south of here.
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0: 10-4. I'll get on foot and do that.
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1: Yeah. 1741 Gateway, 1741 Gateway, 1741 Gateway, 1741 Gateway, 1741 Gateway, 1741 Gateway, 1741 Gateway, 1741 Gateway, 1741 Gateway, 1741 Gateway, 1741 Gateway, 1741 Gateway, 1741 Gateway, 1741 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

0: The night workers I may have heard back here on the walking field. What was the name again?
1: It's gonna be Friesland.
0: And what?
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3: 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Kitty is in Queens. Please refer to the plane. These other six, who was last seen with me and my wearing a sleeping gown, not a cell phone from the house.
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0: No, anyone who's made for it, I mean, never really seen it.
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1: Can you sort of towards the area of 11.5 North 11th Street for a possible abandoned vehicle? Our view that there's a need on Altima, kind of a blue gray color with a fire in there for probably a month. I got to talk back with you.
2: Yeah, well.

0: No, I want 26 over. 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
1: 26, you can help Cleveland. 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And

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Level. 91-64, do we have any contact information for the honor on 28? Yeah, I will.

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0: We are on Sam Mary 0504 4600 East Willow.
1: That works.

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You're my only 1080. Can you go for 6505 West Living Bay at the Walmart for an active shoplifting? They advise that there is someone wearing a black shirt, blue jeans, and a black hat, a white male that is underweight items.

0: 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Did you get any contact information? The number we have in our system is not ringing and it's going to voicemail. 10-4, add this to the 72-hour log. 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
0: We received a call at the residence of 701 North Fuller Street in reference to that microphone from earlier. We'd like that over there.
1: Hi, sir.

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0: Can you reroute to 120 West Main Street for this possible trespassing as well with 9115?
1: Never from the
0: that were they

Ma proprio

0: 91-16, 1-44. Go ahead. Last name spelling, Adam Boyd, Edward Nora, David, Robert, Hosen, Tom, Henry, first name Kathy, with the King, date of birth 5/29/1963, female.
1: I'll just thank her for the check that log, too, please.
0: She is currently trespassing from the Union Public Library.

Hey, Corey, 9116. Go ahead. He is negative 44. In case you didn't hear my traffic, he is actually left out from the Union Public Library. 10-4.

0: 9138, 28, Henry Adam Williams, 062, I back on a 2019 Lexus, cream in color, with Gary Johnson, 1722, he passed the city with an X rate of 2 of 28, negative 29, interested confirmed, last 4 of VIN, 0348, 0348.
1: Stand for.

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0: Be on North Tom Frank, 306 500 South Highway.
1: Simple.
0: No, he wasn't. He was one of the friends.

headquarters 9138. Check back. Charles Nora 429, late late to a 2021 Toyota RAV 4 blue in color to a Deborah Hankin or Terry Hankin 4306 Oakland Avenue, the city, with an expiration of 3 of 26, negative 29, entrance is confirmed, last 4 of VIN 0155, 0155.

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2: Okay.

North Frank 306, down 2006, Ram 3500, maroon in color to a Darcy Raymer out of Ringwood, a crit on 4 of 27, negative 29, insurance is confirmed, last 4 of 9809, 9809.

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1: Edward, this is going to be a 5801 Oakland. Pardon me, he is in Edward 317 for mail to hotel. 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
0: Deemed the same for medical clearance with the one adult female turning all zeros.
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1: 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Union 35. I was 43. Right. Last name is spelling John, Ida, Nora, Edward, Sam. First name is Zachary. Beaver, Adam, Charles, Henry, Adam, Robert Young. 7501, white male.
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2: 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We had Hudson on South Van Buren.
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1: Confirming 7, Charles Henry, 3011, out of Oklahoma.
0: Affirmative.
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0: Right, 2011, 7, Charles Henry.
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1: 3, Neutron Rogue, Weapon Color 3, Troy Sherman, out of Medicare, Prison 6 of 26, Negative 29, and Francis Conkern.
0: 10-4, maybe.
1: Yes.
3: Let me send it from here. I'm going to be up at the same stop on a follow-up for this one.
1: Simple.

Ben concernant une oui. Oui, il y a certain We got a call from an employee at Northwest Behavioral stating that they were informed that Madeline Torres possibly wanted to commit self-harm or was not acting normal, according to her boyfriend, and doesn't want to make sure that she is okay. I will try to get through that. Thank you. 977. Go. Queen John X-ray 930, below 900 West Oklahoma. Simple.

0: Vale, exactamente.
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0: Robert Tom Adams, 694, will be on middle eight though.
1: Yeah,

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1: Stanford.
0: Okay, burn. I want for you.
2: Done.
0: Isn't that anything? Whatever it is, whatever, like, I'll do my number. Ping 994. 116-912. We just time sent all that important to be open with.
2: Affirmative. 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
0: Affirmative.
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0: Confirming Robert from Adam, 694. Take back on a 2008 Ford F-250, white and colored to a Phillip Garcia out of New Mexico, expiration 9/2026. Confirmed, this confirmed, thank you for that.
1: Calling the attention

England and John 3-6-5, for example, in 2007, Chevy Equinox, white and color, clear. Travis at Shoemaker, 2015, West Coast, Twin City, Anchorage and 9 of 26, negative 29, in transition terms,

0: なるほどですね。
1: 9137 confirming is a 2008 F-150 for Robert Tom Adams. Please come on board.

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Thank you. 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

0: Ouais, pour l'année pro. Plus rien. And even like 5.52 north and 3, 5.52 north and 3, the RP, the nuclear lock-in, advised that her juvenile keeps leaving the home and they are both currently at this address. He said they were both of them as a relay, and he was 3 days, and he was not at this address.
1: Yeah.

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1: Davenport.
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1: Davenport.

0: Night recording. Since you're advising that his mom got him and they left, can you try to contact her and confirm that?
1: I heard it.

0: 7-9-1. He's advising that we did not pick him up.
1: Okay. Do you have any idea where he is?
0: Just the address that he gave us that he was at. Okay.
1: He's in the area. He can meet me somewhere.

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0: Sounds all right. 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

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Only thing we're seeing 864, we're pulling in the neighborhood more.

0: Well, and last, George Lincoln, Edward William, William Edward, first name is Noah. Noah Austin, Adam Henry, 810, 2001.
1: Okay, well, damn it.

0: 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I'm gonna do that on one.
1: Then four break, headquarters 9126.
2: I'm all thrown around.
1: Then four, thank you.

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0: No, I'm going with the 991. What do you have?
1: I'm out in the woods. It's about 20 yards south of the trail. There's no one in these things.
0: How far is that from the bridge?
1: Probably 100 yards.
2: Not 86, 28 first person.
0: Good.
2: The 11163 David 020.
1: Confirming out of Oklahoma.
2: That tournament is going to be a dealer place, hard place.
1: We're not getting a return for 11163 David 020.
2: Okay, being this return.
1: 10-4.

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1: 794.
0: I need you guys both en route to 2700 North Van Buren Street, the High Point RV Park, lot 349. RP took a cock by the Travis Cox is on the property, and he took off running in a blue key, possibly northbound. He has an active trespass from this property, also has an alert for being known to carry knives and for a safety alert. The RP also has an alert for being 10-1 and possibly conversely.
1: Not off the ground, okay.
0: Gravis was also wearing green and white and blue suits. The property is going to be off of Glendale.

0: Headquarters 9091, 9126.
1: Yeah, hello.
0: I'm actually like 1022, 794, and 9055. I'm going to show you guys both interact to 2700 North San Bruno Street, lot 349 for this press pass. Do you guys need phone notes?
1: Negative. He ran away from the property, correct?
0: Affirmative.
1: Simple.
2: Come on, please, I'm clear. I need to be in route to the pump.
0: 7-4, 794, you copy?

0: Yeah, I'm John George, 944, the 1100 North. Please.
1: 10-4.

0: Dale, dale, bueno, no hay problema. Bien. Apparently, we were out there about 14:30 today, and he was allowed to be on the property by his sister and mother. And we just confirmed that, so we're not going to be going after him.
1: Okay, right. Seven 94 90 91.
0: Good.
1: And when we were up there earlier, they said that they had allowed him to be there at that time. He was gone. We didn't hold the stuff.
0: 10-4. We're not going to do this back and forth with him.

0: headquarters 9091.
1: Good.
0: Playing back the call, he advised that he was told that the officer that went out earlier cannot do anything because he was not present. He does not want him to be there.
1: 10-4, we'll let her know what's going on.
0: 10-4.
2: I get the 20 return, the 28 everything.
0: Jason John George, 944, touchback on a 2004 Nissan, maroon in color, including Ray Lawson, 2700 North Van Buren Street, trailer 183, the city, expiration 12-26, negative 29, insurance is confirmed. Last four of in 2884-2884.
2: Thank you.

0: maybe some guys that were in the back of Van Buren and more. Maybe a red Nissan Rogue versus a Toyota.
1: Okay.

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1: I'm going here. Go ahead. It's going to be 0517-00 Henry. It's going to be a are you looking back?
2: Plane clearance is confirmed on that 2023 New Town Road. Expires 8th of 26.
1: Okay. Boy Young Sam to a

0: Yeah, man, if you're there, bullet. Andor. Breakfast for you, bro.
1: Of course, this is going to be at 2024 East Walnut to help Mercy get a patient to their home. They are en route.

0: Okay.
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0: for 1991. He has a no extradition kind of Texas. Other than that, he's negative.
1: 10-4, thank you. We're going to search the area for him.
0: 10-4.

0: No, I only pay for it. I'm paying probably 10 bucks around for the top of it.
1: Yeah, boy, thank you.

0: 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What time is that number?
1: Numbers are 5291, 5391.

Graphic view that too. Or an angle. Good. And even our 31.9 feet has a 25-year RV Savannah in reference to the domestic output tax.